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2: Okay, I'm on the mic. Hi, it's Dana. It's an hour of punk rock here on Indy 102.3. And as I sometimes do, I have assembled this one very hastily last second. But when I do that, people seem to like it. So it's going to be a good show then. You're going to hear new stuff, classic stuff, hardcore, pop punk, ska punk, everything. You're going to hear Colorado punk. You're going to hear punk bands that are playing in Colorado soon. You're going to hear stuff you love and stuff you've never heard before. I've got that new one by The Paradox coming up. We have a marquee show coming up. I can't believe they're only playing marquee. Anyway, you're going to agree when you hear the song. And also The Distillers, right after this song that I play every year as summer is ending. It is Buzzkill by Ash, kicking off the Punk Yard on Indy 102.3. Welcome.

Some people are calling them the next Blink 182. They are an all-black punk band out of Atlanta called The Paradox. The name of the song is I Kinda Like That, and they are playing Marquee in Denver October 27th. I guarantee this is the last time you'll see them in a place that small. And opening for them is Meet Me at the Altar. That is a ridiculous show for Marquee. Plus, you know how their pizza is. It's the closest thing to New York-style pizza that Denver has. Fight me about that. Before that, the Distillers with City of Angels and Ash at the top with Buzzkill. It is the Punk Yard, 1 hour of punk rock every Saturday night, replayed on Wednesday night here on Indie 102.3. I am Dana Myers, and because we are independent, community-focused, nonprofit public radio, answering directly to the public and not to corporations or advertisers, when you say you want something, it's meaningful. It's important. So if there's something you want to hear next week on the show, let me know. Email me anytime you think of it, day or night, dana@indie1023.org, or find me on one of the social media dumpster fires. My name is Hey Now Dana, just about everywhere. And in fact, let's do three requests right now. Somebody mentioned Ekka Vandal, said, hey, you've been playing a lot of the new Ekka Vandal, but it's all been one song. Can you play another song off the album? Yeah, I'll play another song off the Ekka Vandal album that we have not been playing as much. I'll play some Against All Authority by request. And somebody said, hey, can you play that song about going to rehab? And I'm like, what, Amy Winehouse on the Punk Yard? And they're like, no, the Australian band. And I'm like, oh, Frenzel.

0: There you go. Another track off the new Ekka Vandal album, Looking for People to Unfollow. Name of the song is Sorry, Crash. Sounds like I-25 during rush hour. And Ekka Vandal, part of a punk rock weekend the universe has given me for my birthday. Friday, October 9th, it'll be Sex Pistols at the Ogden. And then Saturday, October 10th, my actual birthday, Ekka Vandal at Globe Hall. Now, both shows are very sold out. So if you have tickets, do not give them away. Do not sell them. I want you at my birthday shows, okay? It's important to me. Against All Authority before that, with Silence is Golden, but Duct Tape is Silver. And at the top of the set, Frenzel Rom with When My Baby Smiles at Me, I Go to Rehab. It is Dana Myers. I've never been to rehab, but there's still time. And there's still time for lots of punk rock here on the Punk Yard. We're going to go to the full hour and sometimes more. Somebody pointed out, they said, hey, Dana, you've never played that song by the Runaways. And I'm like, what are you talking about? I've played plenty of Runaways on the Punk Yard. And they're like, no, you've never actually played Cherry Bomb on the Punk Yard. Really? That might be true. So I'll play that in a couple. And Sham 69 is next.
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2: 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It's the Punk Yard on Indie 1023.

0: Come on, Harry, hurry up. Drink up. Plenty more where that come from.
1: Yeah, a bit warm this old beer.
0: Yeah. Cool, I've got the sack, I couldn't give a man, you know what I mean?
1: Nah.
0: A good old drink. I'm feeling pretty pissed, is it, Amos?
1: Yeah, but we've come out, read all them books. You reckon you're going to get some birds? Where are they? I can't see none in here.
0: No, there ain't much in here, is it?
1: Joking, ain't you? We've got to go somewhere else.
0: Yeah, I agree with you. I'll tell you what, I really fancy a bit now, I really do want some.
1: I could do with a bit of home myself.
0: Really want to get in.

That is new punk rock out of Essex in the UK. The band is Bad Nerves. You might have caught them at the Underground Music Showcase, or maybe you didn't, and now you're sad. Name of the song is Network. Hopefully we can get them back in Colorado for their own show and a full set sometime in the near future before something happens. I don't know what that would be. The Runaways before that with Cherry Bomb, the listener might have been right. Maybe I've never actually played Cherry Bomb by the Runaways on the Punk Yard. But there you go. Now it's been done. And at the top of the set, a band that was inspired to do what they do after seeing the Sex Pistols. A lot of bands that you know wouldn't exist if they hadn't seen the Sex Pistols and gotten Susie and the Banshees started off as a bunch of kids who saw a Sex Pistols show and said, we want to do that. And then they turned out totally different. Sham 69 there with Hurry Up Harry. It is the Punk Yard, an hour of punk here on Indie 102.3. I've got music by Lunachicks coming up and a brand new song by No Bueno, one of Denver's best punk bands. But first, a Fugazi song I've never played. And people think I've played every Fugazi song, but I've never played this one. Off repeater, it is Greed by Fugazi on Indie 102.3's The Punk Yard. These guys are legends.

0: That is one of the most solid punk bands Denver has. They're called No Bueno. You've heard them on Indie 102.3 quite a bit, especially on the Punk Yard. I have played one song off their new album, the cover of Oasis's Wonderwall, which I still contend is the best version of Wonderwall there is. Sorry, Gallagher Brothers. There's another song I just played off their new album. New album is called No Talent, just came out in July, and the name of that song you just heard is Forgive Me by Denver's No Bueno on Indie 102.3's The Punk Yard. Lunatics before that with Don't Want You, and Fugazi at the top with a track off their Repeater album, and Greed. The Punk Yard continues on Indie 102.3. There's a local show happening in Longmont I'm going to let you know about in a bit. I want to play another song by Ice Age, that Danish punk band we've been playing throughout the day on Indie 102.3. Got some Pennywise coming up, and I have not played Priests in a while. You like some surfy punk? You're getting it next. Hold on.
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That band? Danish. And I don't mean that they're a bakery treat covered in icing that's good with your coffee. Although, you know what? They would be good with your coffee. But they're not covered in icing as far as I know. They're Danish, which means they're from Denmark. The name of the band is Ice Age. Their new album is called For Love of Grace and the Hereafter. And the name of that song is Ember. Perhaps you've also heard it on our new music show, Here First, which airs on Tuesday nights. It's a great show, and you'll hear some punk there, too. Pennywise before that with Fight Till You Die. Yes, I know you still know every word of that song. You were singing along, so was I. We all were. And Priests at the top with JJ. It is the Punk Yard here on Indy 102.3. We are public radio. I love serving the public, so not only do I love your requests, let me know what you want to hear next week, Dana at Indy1023.org, or somewhere on social media as Hey Now Dana. I also love playing your band. Listen, if you got a punk band, you got something that really rips, send it to me. I want to play it. And in fact, I've got some punk bands coming up that are playing a great show in Longmont next weekend. I will play both of those bands. But first, there's a lot of debate about Motorhead. Is Motorhead a punk band? Do they count as a punk band? Well, if Motorhead is not a punk band, then GBH is not a punk band. And I don't think anyone would say GBH is not a punk band. But listen to this song, and you tell me if this is not right there next to Motorhead. It sounds like it could be a Motorhead song very easily. Dead on Arrival by GBH from about 35 years ago on Indy 102.3's The Punk Yard.

0: That is a Colorado band we have given quite a bit of love to on the Punk Yard, on More from the Local 303, on our Local 303 Spotlight, because we really believe in them. That is an emo post-hardcore punk band out of Fort Collins known as All My Senses. And the name of that song by All My Senses is Far Away. Before that, a band out of Longmont, Colorado, kind of a queercore, noisy, dream psych punk band called Dry Ice. You've probably seen their name around too. Name of the song is Bloodsucker. And both of those bands, Dry Ice and All My Senses, along with We Are All Crooks and Disnogadize, are the lineup for a show I really want you to consider this coming Friday night, the 25th in Longmont. It is the Punkiversary for the Longmont punk scene. Longmont has this amazing DIY punk scene that started up a year ago. This woman by the name of Michelle, who I love dearly, has worked her ass off to really make Longmont a great new punk scene. And a lot of bands have been brought to Longmont that had never used to play Longmont before. And this is the culmination of 1 year of work. The Punkiversary show featuring Dry Ice, All My Senses, We Are All Crooks, and Disnogadize. It'll happen Friday, the 25th at Longmont Elks Lodge on Kaufman Street. It is all ages. It is a sober event, so everyone can have some fun. It's a very cheap ticket, $18. Doors at 6, music at 7. If you want details on this, go to the Instagram account, Longmont Punk, and you will see it there, okay? And at the top of the set, classic punk rock by GBH, Dead on Arrival. It is the Punk Yard here on Indie 1023. Dana Meyer's about to wrap things up. I know we're going long. We do it every week, and the boss still hasn't fired me, so whatever. Listen, if you want to hear something next week, let me know about it. Email me, dana@indie1023.org, or find me on socials as Hey Now Dana. If you want to see what we've played this week on the show, you can always check our real-time playlist on the Colorado Public Radio app or on the website. And I will also post the playlist from this week's Punk Yard on Indie1023's Instagram account tonight or sometime this weekend. And let's close out with a birthday, not of a person or a band, but of an album. 3 years ago, Dead Pioneers released their debut album, Bad Indian, specifically on September 16th. The band posted a post on Instagram thanking the world, and they said, quote, "No idea how this turned out this way, but we are here for it. We released our third record this June, and we are on and on and on. We're grateful for all of this, realizing whether it's other bands we love or fans or concert goers, we are in the business of two things, making music and building relationships. Not a bad business indeed. Thank you for all the support and love. We can't do it without you." So that said, let's close out the Punk Yard with an Indie 1023 exclusive. This is an early demo of the song that put Dead Pioneers on the map. I think this recording is from 2001. It is a demo version and a longer version of Bad Indian by Dead Pioneers, closing out the Punk Yard on Indie 1023.
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When he said

0: folks. Finish your beers and clear out. Find your friends outside. Punk Yard's closed for the night. I said move it.
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Shamika said I had potential. 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Shamika said I had potential. Shamika said I had potential.

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Shamika said I had potential. Shamika said I had potential.

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I need you to listen to me. 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This is a congregation. This is the conversation. 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
1: Good morning, it's Dana Myers. This is 2 hours of music you thought the radio had forgotten about. Maybe you missed some of it the first time around. 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

I just went on and told her. She asked me why. I just went on and told her. She asked me why. I just went on and told her. She asked me why. I just went on and told her.

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0: Well, hello there. It's Dana. 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For that matter, it was before Olivia Rodrigo was even a thing. 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
2: 3 years on the local circuit. Played twice at the county fair. And the second time, Ben, our friend who worked the business, and said a guy from a label was there. There were two more like him at the next show, staring us down like hawks. And there was love in the air, and all the money was there, and we were going on tour with Candlebox.

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4: 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It's Alicia Sweeney with you to bring you a full hour of all Colorado music. And I've got a theme for you. Baby, it's been hot outside, and so I've got summer songs and sunshine tracks all ahead this hour to get you through it from Colorado artists from across the state. And we're going to kick it off with a band called Nuancer, fronted by Danny DeMarchi. And, well, here's his take on a feel-good hit of the summer. If there's a summer song you have in mind from a Colorado artist you want to add to the mix, find me on Instagram, DJ Alicia over there, or write me, indy@indy1023.org.

If you're just tuning in, we are Indy 102.3 from Colorado Public Radio. My name's Alicia, bringing you a full hour of Colorado music, and we're a couple songs into it. Started things off with Feel Good Hit of the Summer from Nuancer and Big Dopes with Song of the Summer. And plenty more summertime and sunshine songs ahead from Colorado artists this hour. Stick around for Kayla Marquis and Paul Kimbiris and, well, this one from Pan Astral.

0: That is an exclusive recording from our studio going back to summer 2017 with Shark Dreams, Bummer Summer, here on Indie 102.3. I hope you haven't been having a bummer summer. Hope things are good for you and appreciate you finding us on the dial and staying with us or maybe streaming us online. Kayla Marquis was in there with Summer for Days and When Summer Comes from Pan Astral. I have plenty more summertime songs ahead on your All Colorado Music Show. 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Coming up next, two music projects from Susie Allegra. Over the years, she's had bands like I-Beams and Fingers of the Sun, and in both groups, the band wrote about summer.
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All colored music this hour. You're tuned in to more from the local 303. Fingers of the Sun in there with Static Summer and Into Summer from iBeams. Not only are they songs about summer, but at the heart of that group is Susie Allegra. Still continuing to create in Colorado for over two decades. Wonderful to have you listening in indie pop right now for you from Juno Rosa. Also, we're going to get a little down tempo with Judah Noble, an R&B musician, plus Paul Kimberis, who gives us a song of summer. It's all ahead on more from the local 303.

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Former local 303 musician Judah Noble's Summer Rain as you listen to Indie 102.3. We also heard from Soda Pop and Tastes Like Summer, Paris for the Summer from Juno Rosa. Yeah, I would like to go to Paris for the summer, but I guess more summer rain here. We need it. If I had to like choose a lifestyle right now of those three songs. It's Alicia hanging with you. Send me your favorite summer song from a Colorado artist. 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Also, you can drop me a message over on Instagram, DJ A-L-I-S-H-A. That's DJ Alicia over there. Mike Clark and the Sugar Sounds and their summer song, Summer Girls.

0: It's your local show, more from the local 303. That's Rossonians in the Summer. Shady Elders with Summer Song and Summer Girls from Mike Clark and the Sugar Sounds. 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Now, what about a Colorado artist that spent some time overseas in Australia to spend a summer there? That's our next song from Baloo.
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That's Australian Summer from Blue on Indy 102.3 and your All Colorado Music Show. I hope you have heard a song this hour and discovered some new Colorado music from us. 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Click on local 303. You'll find us. The way to submit your music right over there to us. And as always, we appreciate you listening in. To wrap up this summertime episode of your All Colorado Music Show, more from the local 303, from an Australian summer to now a Colorado band singing about a snowman in summer, it's Tantric Picasso, and if we got a little time, Paul Kimbiris giving his SOS to the world, a song of summer to the world. My name's Alicia Sweeney. Thank you so much for listening in. Take care.

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I'm so ready for this new album to drop. It's Queens of the Stone Age and their new record, Perfect, I think that's the right way to say it, Perfect with an H at the end, comes out the day before Halloween. But you heard it here first on Indie 102.3, playing the song Insignificant Other. And I'm going to be real, I'm not this person. I don't objectify people. I don't do that. I don't comment on people's looks. But in this case, it needs to be said. Josh Holm, frontman of Queens of the Stone Age, at 53 years old, has never looked better. I'm blown away by all these tour and press shots that I'm seeing. Good on him is all I'm saying. 53 years old, it's the new 32. I'm claiming it right now. And I am Jesse Witten, filling in for Sean Lucero. Going to be here till 6 o'clock on your Sunday. And that's when Jason Thomas comes back with a full hour of new music discovery, his show here first. Right now, it's Michigander. We're freaking out on Indie 102.3.

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Lauren Freehoff is our performer for the next local 303 meetup at Bar 404 on September 28th, and you are invited. 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There's no charge. You just show up at 6:30 p.m. We have that performance. We're going to give away some concert tickets, and you're going to be hanging out not only with the Indie 102.3 hosts and the bands that we've been featured this month, but fellow music lovers and makers like yourself. I've heard of multiple bands being formed from people connecting at the local 303 meetup. And if nothing else, it's your chance to be around like-minded people who love the same things you do, if not just Indie 102.3, music in general. It's made possible with our sponsor, Cambio Tequila, and they're going to be doing sampling as well. So another reason to come on out on September 28th. I'm Jesse Witten filling in for Sean Lucero, and we've got Wishy coming up. This is some new music, and people are loving it. I'm really excited to play you this new song, Love Sick. Ahead of their stop here in Denver, they're going to be at Marquee on December 1st.

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He's going to do one of those late season shows at Red Rocks on November 11th. That's Steve Lacy. Title track to the new album, Oh Yeah, with Elvis Costello and Black Pumas in there. And I want to just say this because it's what I think about most of the time. That song is called Ice Cream. Here's the segue. There is a new ice cream shop in Colorado. It literally just opened days ago, called Sad Boy Creamery. Previously, it was just available online. They did these drops and people had to scramble to order their ice cream. And ice cream would be gone in literal seconds. I have been trying for years to buy this ice cream, and I have never succeeded. But now they have this actual brick and mortar location, so we could actually go see them. They're on Colfax now, and I'm just saying it because I'm really excited. Apparently this is the best ice cream that's ever existed, and we might actually have a shot at getting it now. They're going to be open on Thursday. They're not open today. But I'm Jesse Witten. I'm throwing it back to the Slits. And if you like this song, if you find yourself saying, oh, this is nice, make sure you're listening on Wednesdays at 9 and Saturdays at 6. It's when we have the punk yard, and it's a natural environment for a song like this. It's Typical Girls, The Slits on Indie 102.3.

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That's Kelsey Lu on Indie 102.3, new music, and they head out on tour in just a few days at this point. Not that it affects us, because Denver, Colorado in general, did not make the tour schedule this time around. But something tells me, if we love on this album hard enough, they're going to add us next time, or maybe even add dates. We'll see what happens. That's next to Childish Gambino and XTC just after 3 o'clock on your Sunday. And I want to point this out. I went to the farmer's market on Pearl Street this morning, and I was talking to some of the vendors, and the Palisade Peach folks said that this is the last week. I know sometimes they can go a little later in the season, but with the drought, it's coming to an end, folks. So if you're trying to get some Palisade peaches, go out to a farmer's market this week, or else you're going to be sad. I missed the last Palisade peach farmer's market last year, and I've been thinking about it ever since. Just want you to be prepared, folks. Jesse Witten here, filling in for Sean Lucero, playing you some Loaded Honey up next. This is made up of some members of the band Jungle who have new music out. This is their track, Tokyo Rain, on listener-supported. Thanks for that. Indie.

That's Colorado music from Jaguar Stevens on Indy 102.3, and they were one of the acts that performed at the Colfax Carousel yesterday that sold out, that was amazing, and if you were driving around the area, you might have been like, what is going on, especially when Itch.io brought out their giant inflatable glowing worm art piece. That's the only way I can describe it. If you saw it, you know what I mean. But that was yesterday. That's over now. But if you missed it and you want to see some of the acts that were there, Jaguar Stevens is going to be at this Frederick, Colorado event called Patchwork Project Music. And I'm really excited. I've been talking to the planners of this event that's going down on September 26th, and they're really just trying to bring music to Frederick, Colorado. This really great space. They're going to be at Mirror Image Brewing on Saturday, September 26th, along with Picture This and Gestalt and White Rose Motor Oil, who was also at Colfax Carousel last night. So get out there and support some Colorado music. I've got new songs from you two, or at least one new song from U2 coming up next, but they do have new music on the way. Supposedly there is an album. What it is called and when it is due, we still do not know. But in the meantime, we have Street of Dreams on Indy 102.3.

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moments that we have left, we want to talk right down to earth in a language that everybody here can easily understand.

Stephen Wilson Jr. played these three nights of Brandi Carlile at Red Rocks back-to-back that are just going to go down in history anyway, because Brandi Carlile is unbelievable and had... She always has guests, but this one was really special. Alanis Morissette played night two, and that performance, that duet, that collaboration on Uninvited is going to go down as one of the greatest collab moments on a live stage in all time. So if you were there, like our morning show host Dana Myers was there, which I'm jealous of, congratulations. You saw something special. But you also saw Stephen Wilson Jr., a very special part of the shows, opening up all three nights. And while he's there, this is a big flex. He announced that he will go from opener to headliner next year. He's going to be headlining Red Rocks on Father's Day in 2027. That's his track Hardwired on Indie 102.3. Thanks for being a part of it. 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Have Devin Gilfillian coming up next, and he's going to be in town, has a show in Denver on October 1st. Here's a new song, Black Dog Rabbit Hole.

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0: Just over a week old, that's new music from Bibio Sound Machine, their album Chopping Mountain with Concept of Love next to the Cranberries. That one's been out for a while. Next to Beck, who has a show at Red Rocks on October 1st, sharing some of this new music that has a very mellow vibe. I am interested to see how he incorporates all these new tunes with his classic. Is he just going to keep it mellow? Is it going to be the new album and sea change, or is he going to dive into the dancier stuff? We'll see. On October 1st. I'm Jesse Witten, and there's a show coming up on Friday, September 25th, at Matchbox with local artist Neptune. And he says, in this economy, no cost. This is an open to the public show, no cover, no ticket. Join him at Matchbox on Friday, and you'll hear this new song, Rot Gut, on Indie 102.3. For now, on Friday, it's in person.
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Today is the last day of Yon Don in Meadow Creek. It's the three-day festival headlined by Pretty Lights. So if you're there, enjoy the last night of Pretty Lights. But here they are on Indy 102.3 with The World is a Cinema. It's Colorado music, part of our September lineup of Colorado artists that we think you should know. So go check them out at indy1023.org. Click on Local 303 and they're all right there. And if you're a local artist, yes, we would love to hear from you. Lisha Sweeney, our local music director, she listens to everything that comes in, and you just might make it on the air, which is pretty cool. I'm Jesse Witten, filling in for Sean Lucero, going to play some new Charlie Crockett up next.

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All in the Broken Bones, and I'm Jesse Witten, and I have some bad news. Particularly for me, I am what doctors call a very sleepy girl, and I tend to follow the sun. If the sun is out, I'm awake, and if the sun is not up, I tend to go to sleep. And today is the very last 7 p.m. sunset until March. We're going to get less and less sunlight as summer officially ends tomorrow. So prepare yourselves. Get ready for winter sad. I love the fall, but give me a little more sunlight, y'all. We're going to get through it together. I've got some camera obscura up next on listener-supported Indie 102.3.

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That's Baby Rose, who growing up was made fun of for her deep voice. And now it is what blows listeners away. What a stunning, stunning voice. Baby Rose, but never mind, next to James and St. Paul.

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you're still checking each other out. Yeah, nobody wants to blow. Nobody wants to be left out. Uh-huh. You can't leave cause your heart is there, but you can't stay cause you've been somewhere else. You can't cry cause you look

That's Broken Social Scene with their new music. That's Only the Good I Keep. And this is their first new album in about 9 years, but they're not calling it a reunion. Very specifically not calling it a reunion because there have been EPs in the meantime. They've been working together. They've been doing live shows. They have not seen each other. They've worked together in this between time. But for us, it's kind of a big deal. And I hope it really is a return to form of making more recorded work for us. Is that greedy to say? I don't know. It's Broken Social Scene with their new stuff next to Cannons and Sly and the Family Stone. Just after 5 o'clock on your Sunday evening, Jesse Witten filling in for Sean Lucero. I am very excited for 6 o'clock because it's Jason Thomas coming back, and he's a good hang, but he's also got a full hour of new music discovery. His show here first. It's every, Tuesday at 9 and then Sunday at 6 here on Indie 102.3, listener-supported music. The Strokes are coming up next. This is their new record. They went to Costa Rica to record. Here's the track, Lonely in the Future, on Indie 102.3.

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That's a karaoke classic, if there is one. That's Warren Zevon's Werewolves of London next to Marfa. It's a Colorado band that moved to Nashville. Unfortunately, a familiar story. A lot of Colorado bands moved to Nashville because there's so much industry there. That's why we got to keep plugging, keep on building our industry so we can keep our talent here. And so they get to stay in Colorado because that's what they all really want. Don't tell Nashville, but they're all thinking about Colorado. Marfa told me themselves. Had another Colorado band, Dry Mouth, here on Indie 102.3, and you can follow along with the playlist in real time at indie1023.org. While you're there, get subscribed to our newsletter that comes out every Thursday with tons of ticket giveaways and musings from our morning show host, Dana Myers. I'm Jesse Whitten, filling in for Sean Lucero today. Of course, I'll be back tomorrow at 6 o'clock for my regular show, but having a good time being here on the weekend. I haven't done this in a little bit, but I am going to play some new music from New Constellations up next. They've got their date coming up at Meow Wolf on October 27th, presented by Indie 102.3, so you know it's going to be good. Here's the track Hot Blooded.

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1: Hey, it's Jason Thomas. 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

That's Black Bananas, a project led by Jennifer Harima, who you may remember from the band Royal Trucks. It's no longer together, but this is what she's been working on. It's next to Pet Shop Boys and Orla Gartland, and I'm Jesse Witten saying goodbye for now, but I'm leaving you in capable hands. Jason Thomas is going to be here for his latest episode of Here First, but I've got Tao coming up next. And Tao has a tour planned with this new album, and there is a Denver stop. It's not announced yet, though, but I will tell you as soon as I can. But in the meantime, I'm going to play you this new song, Sick of the Times, on Indie 102.3.

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1: All right, let's get to it. It would be a whole bunch of brand new music on the radio. That's what we do every week at this time. Here first is the show. I'm your host, Jason Thomas. Yeah, it's an hour of some of the newest, coolest stuff that has just come out. We're going to start off with Shy Girl tonight. This is an artist that we've been playing on the show lately. I think these new tracks are just outstanding from Shy Girl. She's got a record coming out November 6th. So here's another one for you. This is called Lucky Him from Shy Girl. 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